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Hey, friend. Hopefully you are having a great, well, I guess it's not night anymore. It's officially morning, but whatever. I'm a night owl. How about you? 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That can actually pay off in a big way because we've got $1,000 for you in. Let me tell you everything coming up in about 8 minutes.

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Prince on Broadway. Yep, Purple Rain. Count me in. If I can only find a babysitter and a cheap flight, I will be there.

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0: Meredith, anybody in your life vegan?
2: Absolutely not. Meat eaters here.
0: Okay. All carnivores at the M&M household, but it looks like a new study shows vegan diets slow the aging process.
2: I'm newly vegan.
0: They say changing biological markers tied to inflammation and aging is what it's all about when it comes to being a vegan. And the study says the difference can be seen within 4 weeks.
2: When it comes to sleep, a new study found that Americans have an ideal sleep temperature, and it is 67 degrees. In a recent Bear mattress study of over 2,100 people across the U.S., they found some interesting data. Over half of Americans are sleeping less than the recommended 7 hours a night. 47% of women report overheating compared to 38% of men. 22% of couples argue over the temperature for sleep. Massachusetts prefers the coolest temp at 63 degrees for bedtime versus Hawaii with the warmest average temp at 69.5 degrees. What's the state with the best sleep quality? Nevada. The worst? Oklahoma. So if sleep is important to you, try turning off the phones, drop that temp to 67, and snooze away.
0: Show of hands, who knows all about National Icy Day? 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They say it is the final frozen treat before going back to school. Brain Freeze sold separately.
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0: 98.3 TRY, the greatest hits of the 70s and 80s. Hit him with the hurry up.
1: Meredith, anybody in your life vegan?
0: Absolutely not. Meat eaters here.
1: Okay. All carnivores at the M&M household, but it looks like a new study shows vegan diets slow the aging process.
0: I'm newly vegan.
1: They say changing biological markers tied to inflammation and aging is what it's all about when it comes to being a vegan. And the study says the difference can be seen within 4 weeks.
0: When it comes to sleep, a new study found that Americans have an ideal sleep temperature, and it is 67 degrees. In a recent Bear mattress study of over 2,100 people across the U.S., they found some interesting data. Over half of Americans are sleeping less than the recommended 7 hours a night. 47% of women report overheating compared to 38% of men. 22% of couples argue over the temperature for sleep. Massachusetts prefers the coolest temp at 63 degrees for bedtime versus Hawaii with the warmest average temp at 69.5 degrees. What's the state with the best sleep quality? Nevada. The worst? Oklahoma. So if sleep is important to you, try turning off the phones, drop that temp to 67, and snooze away.
1: 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They say it is the final frozen treat before going back to school. Brain Freeze sold separately. Hit him with the hurry up
2: headlines. This report.
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1: It's David and Meredith on the Capital District's Greatest Hits. Thank you so much for bringing us along this morning.
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0: 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Get ready to stage dive into the mosh pit for this morning's News That Rocks. My name is Martha Quinn. Pat Benatar and Brian Adams are on tour together. To me, that's a night of MTV fun from start to finish. But what's it like when you're actually there?
1: It was incredible. I really highly suggest if you are seeing them around your area, go see them. Brian rocked. He sounds just the same as he did back in the 80s. And we had an incredible...
0: Shoot, you cut off right there at the end. I could have listened to your review, my friend, for an hour. Thank you so much for giving me a front row seat look into the Brian Adams, Pat Benatar show. I think this is MTV fun, like I said, from start to finish. If you go tonight, they're playing at the Kia Center in Orlando, Florida. Give me your concert review. 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